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somewhere between a double IPA and a Nitro Imperial Stout. That's Rock 107. We don't actually know what those are, but we thought it would sound impressive.

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5: This is Joy Long from the KFVS 12 Weather Center. As we head into the evening, sticking around with clear skies and not really feeling too much relief from the heat with temperatures in the 70s. Tomorrow morning, waking up, you'll want to have the rain gear on hand with some chances for some showers and storms. A couple of these have the chance to be strong to severe, so you'll want to stay weather aware tomorrow. Highs will be in the low 80s, and as we get into the evening, things should start to dry out a little bit. We could still see some lingering activity.
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9: This is Joy Long from the KFVS 12 Weather Center. As we head into the evening, sticking around with clear skies and not really feeling too much relief from the heat with temperatures in the 70s. Tomorrow morning, waking up, you'll want to have the rain gear on hand with some chances for some showers and storms. A couple of these have the chance to be strong to severe, so you'll want to stay weather aware tomorrow. Highs will be in the low 80s, and as we get into the evening, things should start to dry out a little bit. We could still see some lingering activity.
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6: This is Joy Long from the KFVS 12 Weather Center. As we head into the evening, sticking around with clear skies and not really feeling too much relief from the heat with temperatures in the 70s. Tomorrow morning, waking up, you'll want to have the rain gear on hand with some chances for some showers and storms. A couple of these have the chance to be strong to severe, so you'll want to stay weather aware tomorrow. Highs will be in the low 80s, and as we get into the evening, things should start to dry out a little bit. We could still see some lingering activity.
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0: This is The Place to Rock, and we've got more next. 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
5: This is Joy Lone from the KFVS 12 Weather Center. As we head into the evening, sticking around with clear skies and not really feeling too much relief from the heat with temperatures in the 70s. Tomorrow morning, waking up, you'll want to have the rain gear on hand with some chances for some showers and storms. A couple of these have the chance to be strong to severe, so you'll want to stay weather aware tomorrow. Highs will be in the low 80s, and as we get into the evening, things should start to dry out a little bit. We could still see some lingering activity.
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0: Southeast Missouri's rock station, Rock 107, is going to rock your ride home with the Detour. 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
3: This is Joy Long from the KFVS 12 Weather Center. As we head into the evening, sticking around with clear skies and not really feeling too much relief from the heat with temperatures in the 70s. Tomorrow morning, waking up, you'll want to have the rain gear on hand with some chances for some showers and storms. A couple of these have the chance to be strong to severe, so you'll want to stay weather aware tomorrow. Highs will be in the low 80s, and as we get into the evening, things should start to dry out a little bit. We could still see some lingering activity.
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3: This is Joy Long from the KFVS 12 Weather Center. As we head into the evening, sticking around with clear skies and not really feeling too much relief from the heat with temperatures in the 70s. Tomorrow morning, waking up, you'll want to have the rain gear on hand with some chances for some showers and storms. A couple of these have the chance to be strong to severe, so you'll want to stay weather aware tomorrow. Highs will be in the low 80s, and as we get into the evening, things should start to dry out a little bit. We could still see some lingering activity.
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3: This is Joy Lone from the KFVS 12 Weather Center. As we head into the evening, sticking around with clear skies and not really feeling too much relief from the heat with temperatures in the 70s. Tomorrow morning, waking up, you'll want to have the rain gear on hand with some chances for some showers and storms. A couple of these have the chance to be strong to severe, so you'll want to stay weather aware tomorrow. Highs will be in the low 80s, and as we get into the evening, things should start to dry out a little bit. We could still see some lingering activity.
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3: This is Joy Lone from the KFVS 12 Weather Center. As we head into the evening, sticking around with clear skies and not really feeling too much relief from the heat with temperatures in the 70s. Tomorrow morning, waking up, you'll want to have the rain gear on hand with some chances for some showers and storms. A couple of these have the chance to be strong to severe, so you'll want to stay weather aware tomorrow. Highs will be in the low 80s, and as we get into the evening, things should start to dry out a little bit. We could still see some lingering activity.
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3: This is Joy Long from the KFVS 12 Weather Center. As we head into the evening, sticking around with clear skies and not really feeling too much relief from the heat with temperatures in the 70s. Tomorrow morning, waking up, you'll want to have the rain gear on hand with some chances for some showers and storms. A couple of these have the chance to be strong to severe, so you'll want to stay weather aware tomorrow. Highs will be in the low 80s, and as we get into the evening, things should start to dry out a little bit. We could still see some lingering activity.
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0: Southeast Missouri's rock station, Rock 107, is going to rock your ride home with the Detour. 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
3: This is Cassie Campbell from the First Alert Weather Center, tracking the chance for showers and thunderstorms throughout our morning and afternoon. Highs today in the upper 70s, low 80s. A few strong storms are possible. Tonight we'll drop down to the upper 60s, partly cloudy skies with isolated showers overnight into tomorrow. Thursday, isolated thunderstorms continue to be possible. Highs in the mid-80s with winds out of the south will drop down to the mid-50s Thursday night. Cooler and drier on Friday. Highs in the upper 50s, low 60s Friday afternoon.
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13: 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It is Wednesday, National Dessert Day. If you're wanting some dessert for breakfast, just go to Starbucks. They got plenty of it on serve for you there. It's JB and the Morning Buzz. What do we have going on for your Wednesday? Well, coming up at 7:25, we have some rock news. 7:40, your dumbass of the day. 8:15, we'll have your random facts. 8:35, we will get into your not headline news. We'll have similar stories to talk about to keep us entertained throughout the morning. And get you to Heather and your workday and 12 packs of rock. Coming up right now, we're going to hear from Evanescence. We're going to get your news headlines. And we're going to get that KFES 12 First Alert forecast. Are we going to get some rain? We'll find out. Once again, it's JB in the Morning Buzz. As always, thanks for tuning in and making us the part of your morning routine. 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
16: Missouri voters will decide whether to make it harder for lawmakers to overturn voter-approved laws. Amendment 6 would require support from at least 80% of both legislative chambers before lawmakers could change or repeal those measures. Missouri residents are protesting Ameren's plans to use coal and natural gas to supply growing electricity demand from data centers. The dispute raises concerns about pollution and the long-term costs of expanding power generation for large industrial customers. Former Missouri Attorney General Andrew Bailey is back in the state after leaving his position with the FBI. Bailey has criticized political insiders and says he plans to travel Missouri, fueling speculation about another run for office. That's your local headlines. 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
19: This is Cassie Campbell from the First Alert Weather Center, tracking the chance for showers and thunderstorms throughout our morning and afternoon. Highs today in the upper 70s, low 80s. A few strong storms are possible. Tonight we'll drop down to the upper 60s. Partly cloudy skies with isolated showers overnight into tomorrow. Thursday, isolated thunderstorms continue to be possible. Highs in the mid-80s with winds out of the south will drop down to the mid-50s Thursday night. Cooler and drier on Friday. Highs in the upper 50s, low 60s Friday afternoon.
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0: Southeast Missouri's Rock Station, Rock 107, Third Eye Blind. That is Jumper 529. It's JB and the Morning Buzz. Have Chevelle heading your way next, but right now it's time to laugh together with a morning comedy shot. 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
1: My friends get it waxed. It's expensive, though. It's like $60, and then after tip, it's like $61 or something. I'm not doing that. I tried it. You know, I walked into a salon once, and I was just like, I want the Brazilian. And they were rude. They were like, ma'am, this is super cuts. And I was like, I know. I have a Groupon. It's like, can we not? So I remember I wanted to try waxing, so I was like, oh, I'll just go to Walgreens and get a kit and do it myself. I like arts and crafts. And I don't like arts and crafts. I've never finished a scrapbook in my life. Didn't finish this one either. No, it was the worst. They give you microwavable wax, but every microwave is different. I just put it in and pressed popcorn. I didn't know. Oh, God. I burnt myself. I scalded myself. And I only got 2 strips in, and then I gave up. And I was like, well, I guess this is my new look. Looks like a pause button, but you know what? Metaphor for my sex life now.
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0: Southeast Missouri's Rock Station, Rock 107. Thunderstorms likely this morning. Chance for scattered thunderstorms this afternoon. High of 83 today. Considerable cloudiness with occasional rain showers. Low dropping down to 69. Partly cloudy tomorrow, 90. Then morning clouds, afternoon sun for your finally Friday. High of 61. Partly cloudy, 63 Saturday. Sunny and 68 for your Sunday. 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

0: Southeast Missouri's Rock Station, Rock 107, Drowny Pool Bodies, 540 with JB and Morty Buzz. 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
6: This is Cassie Campbell from the First Alert Weather Center, tracking the chance for showers and thunderstorms throughout our morning and afternoon. Highs today in the upper 70s, low 80s. A few strong storms are possible. Tonight we'll drop down to the upper 60s, partly cloudy skies with isolated showers overnight into tomorrow. Thursday, isolated thunderstorms continue to be possible. Highs in the mid-80s with winds out of the south will drop down to the mid-50s Thursday night. Cooler and drier on Friday. Highs in the upper 50s, low 60s Friday afternoon.
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Metallica 554. It's JV and the Morty Buzz. 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

Southeast Missouri's Rock Station, Rock 107. Faith No More, that was epic. It's JB and the Morning Buzz. Looks like some showers, thunderstorms today. If you look at the radar, it is heading this way. It's over, last I checked, over just west of Poplar Bluff. So it'll be here this morning, but we'll see some thunderstorms. Then a chance of scattered thunderstorms this afternoon, high 83. Right now, 75 with Nickelback and John 5. 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

0: Southeast Missouri's Rock Station, Rock 107, 3 days grace, killing me fast. It's JB at the Morning Buzz. Thanks for joining us on this Wednesday. The second Wednesday in October is National Dessert Day, but it's also National Pet Obesity Awareness Day. Now, it's never been easier to slim down your pooch with Ozempic for dogs. Not only does it curb their appetite, it also curbs that bad pet owner behavior.
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0: 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Coming up, we're going to hear from Wage War. 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
8: More than 10,000 Missouri students are receiving private school scholarships through the state's Most Scholars program this academic year. State Treasurer Vivek Malik says the program has awarded more than $68 million, with participation growing significantly since its launch. Missouri recorded its warmest September on record. The unusually high temperatures continue to stretch of above normal warmth across the state. The record comes as Missouri monitors changing weather patterns and their effects on agriculture. Missouri's new energy plan calls for expanding nuclear power to reduce dependence on electricity generated outside the state. Officials say new reactors and additional transmission capacity could help meet growing electricity demand for manufacturing and data centers. That's your local headlines. 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
10: This is Cassie Campbell from the First Alert Weather Center, tracking the chance for showers and thunderstorms throughout our morning and afternoon. Highs today in the upper 70s, low 80s. A few strong storms are possible. Tonight we'll drop down to the upper 60s, partly cloudy skies with isolated showers overnight into tomorrow. Thursday, isolated thunderstorms continued to be possible. Highs in the mid-80s with winds out of the south will drop down to the mid-50s Thursday night. Cooler and drier on Friday. Highs in the upper 50s, low 60s Friday afternoon.
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0: Southeast Missouri's Rock Station, Rock 107, Osborne. The kids aren't all right. 6:28, it's JB and the Morning Buzz. Coming up on Friday night, Sykes and Bulldogs football back at it. 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

0: Southeast Missouri's Rock Station, Rock 107. Just fake it. That is Cedar 639. It's JB in the Morning Buzz.
1: How would you like to spend all eternity with the slogan, once you pop, you can't stop, bouncing around in your head? Well, if you're a diehard Pringles fan, that may be possible. Pringles just announced a spooky contest called Once You Drop, and it offers you a chance to win an urn shaped like a Pringles can. To enter, hit up onceyoudrop.com and sign their will and testament, where you commit to wanting to be buried in a Pringles can of some sort. The deadline is October 22nd. One grand prize winner will receive an after-lifetime supply of Pringles, which is two lifetime supplies. That's one can of Pringles every week for a year for the next 200 years. They did the math, and it says it's worth about $28,080. And, you know, that's without prices going up anytime in the future. They award this amount up front in cash, so you buy your weekly Pringles yourself. The grand prize also includes the bespoke Pringles can urn, which is metal with personalized engraving and worth $500. If you didn't know, there is a reason for this buried in a Pringles can thing. Frederick Bauer is an inventor of the Pringles can, and before he died in 2008, his final request was to be cremated and buried inside one of them. His kids fulfilled the request. His son said, "My siblings and I briefly debated what flavor to use, but I said, look, we just need to use the original. If you were going to get a Pringles can, what flavor would you be buried in?" Coming up, Let Down, ready to kick off a six-pack right after your Sports Flash and your KFES 12 First Alert forecast.
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6: With the Rock 107 Sports Update, driven by Jeep, I'm Trey Day. Baseball, the Rays even the ALCS at one game apiece with a 3-1 win over the Guardians on Tuesday. Freddy Peralta allowed four hits and struck out six over six scoreless innings. Rays scored three unearned runs in the fourth. The series moves to Cleveland. Tonight, game three of the NLDS in L.A., the Brewers leading the Dodgers 2-0. Playoff implications on Saturday afternoon in Oxford as 13th-ranked Missouri travels to 9th-ranked Ole Miss, each team coming in with one loss. The Blues erupted for seven goals in a 7-2 rout of Ottawa, with Pia Suter, Jake Neighbors, and Mason McTavish scoring twice each. Pavel Buchnevich added three assists, and Adam Juracek scored his first NHL goal as the Blues improved to 3-2-1 ahead of Thursday's game in Minnesota.
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13: This is Cassie Campbell from the First Alert Weather Center, tracking the chance for showers and thunderstorms throughout our morning and afternoon. Highs today in the upper 70s, low 80s. A few strong storms are possible. Tonight we'll drop down to the upper 60s, partly cloudy skies with isolated showers overnight into tomorrow. Thursday, isolated thunderstorms continue to be possible. Highs in the mid-80s with winds out of the south will drop down to the mid-50s Thursday night. Cooler and drier on Friday. Highs in the upper 50s, low 60s Friday afternoon.
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Southeast Missouri's Rock Station, Rock 107, Ozzy for you there. Going to be thunderstorms this morning, scattered thunderstorms this afternoon. Warm it up to around 83 today. Right now we sit at 75 with a pretty reckless one. I wake up on Rock 107 or Rock 107, CMO.com.

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Southeast Missouri's Rock Station, Rock 107, Alice in Chains, a Rooster. It's JV at a morning bus. Thunderstorms likely, high 83 today. Right now, we sit at 76. Coming up this hour, 725, we'll get you some rock news, 740. Your dumbass of the day. Right now, it's a six-pack with the Autumn Kings, Gone, Gone, Gone. 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

0: tried normal. It didn't work. Then we tried something else. Now we've moved on to this. JV in the Morning Buzz on Southeast Missouri's Rock Station, Rock 107.
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0: Southeast Missouri's Rock Station, Rock 107, free bear tooth, wrapping up a six-pack, 717. It's JB and the Morning Buzz. You know, if there's one thing Gen Z loves is giving old things new names. The latest example is the lower back tattoo known as the tramp stamp. Some of the best alternatives we could find online were booty mark, discount tag, bumper sticker, and jersey plate. All very descriptive, but maybe not the nicest. So Gen Z would like to officially change the name from tramp stamp to a cake topper. How do you feel about the rebranding? As you'd expect, the internet had thoughts. Some people love how it's less offensive than the original, but others are mad that Gen Z keeps renaming things that already have a name. It seems like this tattoo choice was on its way out years ago, but apparently everything old becomes trendy again. So be on the lookout for some cake toppers near you. Coming up, we're going to hear from Blackstone Cherry. We have Sublime on the way. We're 10 minutes away from some rock news, 20 minutes away from the dumbass of the day. But first, it's your news headlines and a look at that KFES 12 First Alert forecast next.
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4: Missouri recorded its warmest September on record. The unusually high temperatures continue to stretch of above normal warmth across the state. The record comes as Missouri monitors changing weather patterns and their effects on agriculture. Missouri's new energy plan calls for expanding nuclear power to reduce dependence on electricity generated outside the state. Officials say new reactors and additional transmission capacity could help meet growing electricity demand for manufacturing and data centers. More than 10,000 Missouri students are receiving private school scholarships through the state's Mo Scholars Program this academic year. State Treasurer Vivek Malik says the program has awarded more than $68 million, with participation growing significantly since its launch. That's your local headlines. 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
7: This is Cassie Campbell from the First Alert Weather Center, tracking the chance for showers and thunderstorms throughout our morning and afternoon. Highs today in the upper 70s, low 80s. A few strong storms are possible. Tonight we'll drop down to the upper 60s, partly cloudy skies with isolated showers overnight into tomorrow. Thursday, isolated thunderstorms continue to be possible. Highs in the mid-80s with winds out of the south will drop down to the mid-50s Thursday night. Cooler and drier on Friday, highs in the upper 50s, low 60s Friday afternoon.
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0: 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Sublime Badfish for you. 728, it's JB and the Morning Buzz. Let's get into your rock news. The Offspring will headline the 2026 SEMA Fest, leading a rock lineup that also features Jimmy Eat World, 311, and The Alive during the annual celebration of music and automotive culture on November 6th. The Las Vegas Convention Center, organized by Specialty Equipment Market Association, SEMA, the one-day event, serves as a public finale to SEMA Week, combining live performances with vehicle showcases, motorsports demonstrations, and public access to portions of renowned SEMA show. Festival organizers said attendees will be able to explore thousands of custom vehicles, exhibits more than 2,000 automotive brands and aftermarket companies. The signature attraction includes the SEMA Cruise before the concert begins. Evening programming will also feature live drifting exhibits, stunt performances, and special vehicle displays, continuing the event to blend the entertainment and car culture. Once again, the entertainment will once again be, of course, where are we at here? Lost my place here. The Offspring are going to be there with, you know, their big hit Self-Esteem, Come Out and Play, The Kids Aren't All Right, Pretty Fly for a White Guy, Jimmy Eat World with the middle, 311 add signature fusion of rock, reggae, funk, and hip-hop, and then a California-based band, The Alive, rounds out the lineup with modern rock sound influenced by classic and alternative rock artists. A single-day event and more information will be available. 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There is a link in the story that will take you to all the information. Coming up, Turnstile Jet on the way, 10 minutes away from the Dumbass Today. It's all coming up.
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0: Southeast Missouri's Fox Station, Rock 107. Thunderstorms likely this morning, then a chance for scattered thunderstorms this afternoon. Storms can contain some strong gusty winds, high of 84. They're still moving across the area. They'll be here sometime this morning. Cloudy with occasional rain showers, low dropping out of 69 tonight. Partly cloudy tomorrow, high 90. Morning clouds, afternoon sun for your Friday, high of 61. Sunny 63 Saturday, sunny 68 Sunday. Right now we're at 76 with Turnstile. 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

0: Southeast Missouri Rock Station, Rock 107, a cold hard bitch. That is Jet 739, JB in the Morning Buzz, and time for the dumbass of the day. Now, what would be the strangest vehicle you could imagine someone stealing? An ice cream truck? Wienermobile? Well, this guy stole two of the oddest vehicles back-to-back. A 26-year-old Delta passenger named Jay Barr was supposed to fly from Southern California to Seattle last week when he snuck through an access door at the airport, went onto the tarmac, and stole an airport tug. You know, the vehicles that move luggage around from place to place. Well, the joyride didn't last long. The man crashed the tug into another vehicle and then tried stealing vehicle number two, a lavatory servicing truck, which drains waste from aircraft toilets and refills them with fresh, disinfected liquid. Fortunately, Jay was caught and arrested before he could get out onto the runway for a spin. He was charged with vehicle theft, trespassing, and vandalism. It's unclear what he was thinking or if he was under the influence of anything. I'm guessing he probably was, but there are videos of him out taking the tug for a joyride, so you can go search those. But why? Coming up, we're going to hear some Ninth Key right after our Sports Flash. Look at your KFES 12 First Alert forecast next.
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7: With the Rock 107 Sports Update driven by Jeep, I'm Trey Day. Playoff implications on Saturday afternoon in Oxford as 13th-ranked Missouri travels to 9th-ranked Ole Miss, each team coming in with one loss. The Blues erupted for seven goals in a 7-2 rout of Ottawa, with Pia Suter, Jake Neighbors, and Mason McTavish scoring twice each. Pavel Buchnevich added three assists, and Adam Juracek scored his first NHL goal as the Blues improved to 3-2-1 ahead of Thursday's game in Minnesota. Baseball, the Rays, even the ALCS, had one game apiece with a 3-1 win over the Guardians on Tuesday. Freddy Peralta allowed four hits and struck out six over six scoreless innings. Rays scored three unearned runs in the fourth. The series moves to Cleveland. Tonight, Game 3 of the NLDS in L.A., the Brewers leading the Dodgers 2-0. I'm Trey Day with the Rock 107 Sports Update. 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
4: This is Cassie Campbell from the First Alert Weather Center, tracking the chance for showers and thunderstorms throughout our morning and afternoon. Highs today in the upper 70s, low 80s. A few strong storms are possible. Tonight we'll drop down to the upper 60s, partly cloudy skies with isolated showers overnight into tomorrow. Thursday, isolated thunderstorms continue to be possible. Highs in the mid-80s with winds out of the south will drop down to the mid-50s Thursday night. Cooler and drier on Friday, highs in the upper 50s, low 60s Friday afternoon.
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Southeast Missouri's Rock Station, Rock 107. Falling away from me, that is Corn. It's JP and Morty Buzz. Thunderstorms this morning. Scattered thunderstorms this afternoon. High will get up to around 84 today. Right now it's 76 with bad omens dying to love. 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

beer doesn't have many vitamins. That's why you need to drink lots of it. Another tip from JB in the Morning Buzz and Southeast Missouri's rock station, Rock 107.

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Rock for people who like to rock. This is Southeast Missouri's Rock Station Rock 107. Yeah.

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Great day for you there. Thunderstorms likely this morning. Then a chance for scattered thunderstorms this afternoon. Storms can contain some strong gusty winds. High will get up to around 83. Right now we sit at 76 with Papa Roach, See You in Hell. 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

reminding you that I'll give you your birthday present later means two completely different things coming from your mom and from your girlfriend. 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

0: Valley's Missouri Fox Station, Rock 107, Pierce the Veil. So far, so fake. 8:14, it's JV and Morty Buzz. Let's get you some random facts for this Wednesday. Burger King likes to say they're 4 months older than McDonald's. The first Burger King opened in December of 1954 in Miami. And K. Kroc opened the first franchise McDonald's in DePlain, Illinois, on April of 1955. But really, the McDonald's brothers were doing their burger thing in California in 1948 and started the design with the Golden Arches in 1952. The probability of a high school football player making the NFL is 0.02%, which is roughly 1 in 4,000. Only 1 million over 1 million kids play high school football, and only 8% of high school players even make it to any level of the NCAA competition. Piggy banks are named after pig, P-Y-G-G. Orange clay people used to make pots and jars in the Middle Ages. When people had extra coins, they'd put them in their pig pot. And the average person loses about 100 hairs every day. Well, I'm better than that because I don't have any hair. Coming up, we're going to hear from Royal Blood. We have Bush on the way. But first, your news headlines and your KFES 12 First Alert forecast are next.
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8: Missouri's new energy plan calls for expanding nuclear power to reduce dependence on electricity generated outside the state. Officials say new reactors and additional transmission capacity could help meet growing electricity demand for manufacturing and data centers. More than 10,000 Missouri students are receiving private school scholarships through the state's Most Scholars Program this academic year. State Treasurer Vivek Malik says the program has awarded more than $68 million, with participation growing significantly since its launch. Missouri recorded its warmest September on record. The unusually high temperatures continue to stretch of above normal warmth across the state. The record comes as Missouri monitors changing weather patterns and their effects on agriculture. That's your local headlines. 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
11: This is Cassie Campbell from the First Alert Weather Center, tracking the chance for showers and thunderstorms throughout our morning and afternoon. Highs today in the upper 70s, low 80s. A few strong storms are possible. Tonight we'll drop down to the upper 60s, partly cloudy skies with isolated showers overnight into tomorrow. Thursday, isolated thunderstorms continue to be possible. Highs in the mid-80s with winds out of the south will drop down to the mid-50s Thursday night. Cooler and drier on Friday. Highs in the upper 50s, low 60s Friday afternoon.
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0: Southeast Missouri's Rock Station, Rock 107, Bush, come down, 825. It's JB and the Morning Buzz. Coming up on Friday night, Sykes and Bulldogs football is back in action. 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We'll be on there at 6:50 pregame, 7 o'clock with the kickoff. It's all powered by the voice of the Bulldogs, SEMO Health Network. Coming up, we're going to hear from 7 to us. We have Breaking Benjamin on the way as well.
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0: Southeast Missouri's Rock Station, Rock 107. Thunderstorms likely, especially this morning. Storms may contain some strong gusty winds. They're moving into the area. They're north of Cape, stretching back to Dexter right now. Showers early with some clearing overnight, low drop out of 69, partly cloudy, high 90 tomorrow. Morning clouds, afternoon sun for your Friday, 61 for a high. Sunny 64 Saturday, sunny 69 for your Sunday. Right now it's 77 with 7 dust. It's unbreakable. 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
1: This is Not Headline News. Guitar Center is dropping its ban on customers playing Stairway to Heaven, but replacing it with a ban on anything by Ed Sheeran. Michael Douglas sold weed in college to pay tuition. Now look, he's at the age where he tells kids to get off his grass. Gen Z wants to change the name of Tramp Stamp to Cake Topper. But Gen Z's silliest rebrand is changing the name of Influencer to Real Job. It's National Stop Bullying Day. But without bullies, we wouldn't have had most of the good movies in the 80s. And today is National Pet Obesity Awareness Day. But you're already aware and realize that many times dogs look like their owners. This is Not Headline News.
0: And with that, we're going to bump these six packs up to 12 packs. Motionless in White with Skylar Gray will kick off a 12 pack right after our final sports flash. And we'll take another look at that KFES 12 First Alert forecast. It's all happening next.
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7: With the Rock 107 Sports Update driven by Jeep, I'm Trey Day. The Blues erupted for seven goals in a 7-2 rout of Ottawa with Pia Suter, Jake Neighbors, and Mason McTavish scoring twice each. Pavel Buchnevich added three assists and Adam Juracek scored his first inning. NHL goal as the Blues improved to 3-2-1 ahead of Thursday's game in Minnesota. Baseball, the Rays even the ALCS at one game apiece with a 3-1 win over the Guardians on Tuesday. Freddy Peralta allowed four hits and struck out six over six scoreless innings. Rays scored three unearned runs in the fourth. The series moves to Cleveland. Tonight, game three of the NLDS in LA, the Brewers leading the Dodgers 2-0. Playoff implications on Saturday afternoon in Oxford as 13th-ranked Missouri travels to 9th-ranked Ole Miss, each team coming in with one loss. I'm Trey Day with the Rock 107 Sports Update. 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
10: This is Cassie Campbell from the First Alert Weather Center, tracking the chance for showers and thunderstorms throughout our morning and afternoon. Highs today in the upper 70s, low 80s. A few strong storms are possible. Tonight we'll drop down to the upper 60s, partly cloudy skies with isolated showers overnight into tomorrow. Thursday, isolated thunderstorms continued to be possible. Highs in the mid-80s with winds out of the south will drop down to the mid-50s Thursday night. Cooler and drier on Friday. Highs in the upper 50s, low 60s Friday afternoon.
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It's JB and the Morning Buzz. Right now, we are inside a 12-pack with Evanescence. 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
8: This is Cassie Campbell from the First Alert Weather Center, tracking the chance for showers and thunderstorms throughout our morning and afternoon. Highs today in the upper 70s, low 80s. A few strong storms are possible. Tonight we'll drop down to the upper 60s. Partly cloudy skies with isolated showers overnight into tomorrow. Thursday, isolated thunderstorms continue to be possible. Highs in the mid 80s with winds out of the south will drop down to the mid 50s Thursday night. Cooler and drier on Friday. Highs in the upper 50s, low 60s Friday afternoon.
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0: Southeast Missouri Rock Station, Rock 107 Spirit Box. That is morning 9:30 with JB at a morning buzz. Don't forget to join us Friday night. Thanks to Bulldogs football back in action, taking on New Madrid County Central. It's week 8. The Bulldogs looking to get win number 6 to go to 6-2 on the season. We'll be on the air at 6:50, the pregame, 7 o'clock with the kickoff. It's all powered by the voice of Bulldogs, Simo Health Network. We have Lilac kicking off a 12-pack next.
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Southeast Missouri's Rock Station, Rock 107, American Woman, Lenny Kravitz, 944 with JB and the Morning Buzz. 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

Marcy Playground, Sex and Candy, Southeast Missouri's Rock Station. Good Wednesday morning. I'm Heather B. Let's keep a 12-pack of rock moving, shall we? With Shinedown, Young Again on Rock 107.

Some say it's too many. Some say it's not enough. We say it's just right. 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
8: This is Cassie Campbell from the First Alert Weather Center, tracking the chance for showers and thunderstorms throughout our morning and afternoon. Highs today in the upper 70s, low 80s. A few strong storms are possible. Tonight we'll drop down to the upper 60s, partly cloudy skies with isolated showers overnight into tomorrow. Thursday, isolated thunderstorms continue to be possible. Highs in the mid-80s with winds out of the south will drop down to the mid-50s Thursday night. Cooler and drier on Friday. Highs in the upper 50s, low 60s Friday afternoon.
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0: Moon Fever, it's Bury Me, Southeast Missouri's rock station. I'm Heather B. Good Wednesday morning. Coming up at 5 o'clock this afternoon, Rock 107 is going to rock your ride with the Detour. 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

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A 12-pack of rock is creeping by this hour with Nickelback, Rattle the Cage on Rock 107.

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6: This is Cassie Campbell from the First Alert Weather Center, tracking the chance for showers and thunderstorms throughout our morning and afternoon. Highs today in the upper 70s, low 80s. A few strong storms are possible. Tonight we'll drop down to the upper 60s, partly cloudy skies with isolated showers overnight into tomorrow. Thursday, isolated thunderstorms continue to be possible, highs in the mid-80s with winds out of the south. We'll drop down to the mid-50s Thursday night. Cooler and drier on Friday, highs in the upper 50s, low 60s Friday afternoon.
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0: Southeast Missouri's rock station, Rock 107, is going to rock your ride home with the Detour. 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
13: This is Cassie Campbell from the First Alert Weather Center, tracking the chance for showers and thunderstorms throughout our morning and afternoon. Highs today in the upper 70s, low 80s. A few strong storms are possible. Tonight we'll drop down to the upper 60s, partly cloudy skies with isolated showers overnight into tomorrow. Thursday, isolated thunderstorms continue to be possible, highs in the mid-80s with winds out of the south. We'll drop down to the mid-50s Thursday night. Cooler and drier on Friday, highs in the upper 50s, low 60s Friday afternoon.
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0: Godsmack Whatever, Southeast Missouri's rock station. 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
4: This is Cassie Campbell from the First Alert Weather Center, tracking the chance for showers and thunderstorms throughout our morning and afternoon. Highs today in the upper 70s, low 80s. A few strong storms are possible. Tonight we'll drop down to the upper 60s, partly cloudy skies with isolated showers overnight into tomorrow. Thursday, isolated thunderstorms continue to be possible, highs in the mid-80s with winds out of the south. We'll drop down to the mid-50s Thursday night. Cooler and drier on Friday, highs in the upper 50s, low 60s Friday afternoon.
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0: 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I'm Heather B. Tomorrow morning, bright and early, join JB and the Morning Buzz, getting you up to date with local news and sports updates. 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

Metallica King Nothing, James Hatfield says no to politics at his shows. He's just about love and heavy metal. 3 Days Grace, Don't Want to Go Home Tonight on Rock 107.

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Happy Wednesday. We're pounding down a 12-pack of rock. This is Letdown. It's called Do It For The Love. They're going to be in Kansas City tomorrow. This is Southeast Missouri's Rock Station, Rock 107.

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Southeast Missouri's Rock Station, Rock 107, Skywalker, keeping a 12-pack of rock moving. It is Linkin Park for Christina. She wanted to hear Heavy as the Crown. By the way, they have a new documentary called Unshatter. Check that out. It's on Southeast Missouri's Rock Station, Rock 107.

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5: This is Cassie Campbell from the First Alert Weather Center, tracking the chance for showers and thunderstorms throughout our morning and afternoon. Highs today in the upper 70s, low 80s. A few strong storms are possible. Tonight we'll drop down to the upper 60s, partly cloudy skies with isolated showers overnight into tomorrow. Thursday, isolated thunderstorms continue to be possible. Highs in the mid-80s with winds out of the south will drop down to the mid-50s Thursday night. Cooler and drier on Friday. Highs in the upper 50s, low 60s Friday afternoon.
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0: Southeast Missouri's Rock Station, Rock 107, Electric Callboy. Let the good times roll. Skywalker hanging out with you. And if you want to roll tomorrow morning, it's JB in the Morning Buzz, getting you up to date with the local news and sports updates. Couple laughs with the Morning Comedy Shot, the forecast with First Alert Weather, KFVS 12. And we crack the top on a six-pack of rock each hour. It's all tomorrow morning, JB in the Morning Buzz, right here on Southeast Missouri's Rock Station, Rock 107. I'll get you ready for another 12-pack of rock. 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

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The Foo Fighters are going to be playing in Melbourne, Australia, if you got 24 hours to travel there. 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
10: This is Madeline Parker from the KFVS 12 Weather Center. We are tracking some more chances for some showers and thunderstorms throughout this evening, but looking at a lower severe weather threat than we were seeing earlier today, but we could still see some gusty winds and heavy rainfall in some areas. We will be seeing drier conditions as we head into the overnight hours, and then by tomorrow morning, we are looking at our lows in the upper 60s before we head back into the upper 80s by later on tomorrow with more chances for showers and storms.
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0: Southeast Missouri's rock station, Rock 107. That was Greta Van Fleet. Announced their 2027 Into the Beginning tour. Be on the lookout for that. It is Sky hanging out with you. If you love your 90s, be on the lookout for the Gen X lunch. 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It's on Southeast Missouri's rock station, Rock 107. I'll get you ready for another 12-pack of rock on the way. 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

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One, two.

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We're pouring another inside a 12-pack of rock. Saw an article from Black Veil Brides, the new album, 75% done. Hang in there, guys. This is Cut. 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
2: So my name is Christine Steadman. I'm from St. Louis, Missouri, where I work part-time as a Hooters girl. And you look surprised. You know, somebody has got to cook those damn chicken wings, all right? I'm not a Hooters girl anymore, but I've had some interesting jobs. Before I got into comedy, I spent 5 years working in a drug and alcohol rehab unit of a hospital. I think you know the kind of place I'm talking about, don't you? Before that, I was in a band with six other women. You may have heard of us, the Monistat Seven. Hey, we were burning up the charts, all right? Guys have no idea what that means. But they're itching to find out, I'll tell you that. He's like, I don't get it. You know, you don't really want it. That's what I'm saying.
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5: This is Madeline Parker from the KFBS 12 Weather Center. We are tracking some more chances for some showers and thunderstorms throughout this evening, but looking at a lower severe weather threat than we were seeing earlier today, but we could still see some gusty winds and heavy rainfall in some areas. We will be seeing drier conditions as we head into the overnight hours, and then by tomorrow morning, we are looking at our lows in the upper 60s before we head back into the upper 80s by later on tomorrow with more chances for showers and storms.
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0: Southeast Missouri's rock station, Rock 107. That was Motionless in White, the song R.I.P. 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

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The Detour is on. Double Shots. Let's do another one from Nickelback. Figured You Out on Southeast Missouri's Rock Station, Rock 107.

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Hi to Jasmine. She's listening right now here in Cape Girardeau. She wanted a double shot of Dead Poets Society. We'll kick it off with Cold on Southeast Missouri's Rock Station, Rock 107.

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5: This is Madeline Parker from the KFVS 12 Weather Center. We are tracking some more chances for some showers and thunderstorms throughout this evening, but looking at a lower severe weather threat than we were seeing earlier today, but we could still see some gusty winds and heavy rainfall in some areas. We will be seeing drier conditions as we head into the overnight hours, and then by tomorrow morning, we are looking at our lows in the upper 60s before we head back into the upper 80s by later on tomorrow with more chances for showers and storms.
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0: Southeast Missouri's Rock Station, Rock 107. That was Moon Fever and Bury Me. It is Sky hanging out with you and JP in the Morning Buzz. Back tomorrow morning, getting you up to date with the local news and sports updates. Couple laughs of the morning comedy shot and the forecast with First Alert Weather, KFVS 12. 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I'll get you ready for another 12-pack of rock. 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
8: This is Madeline Parker from the KFVS 12 Weather Center. We are tracking some more chances for some showers and thunderstorms throughout this evening, but looking at a lower severe weather threat than we were seeing earlier today, but we could still see some gusty winds and heavy rainfall in some areas. We will be seeing drier conditions as we head into the overnight hours, and then by tomorrow morning, we are looking at our lows in the upper 60s before we head back into the upper 80s by later on tomorrow, with more chances for showers and storms.
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0: is the place to rock. 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